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And then we heard the Santa Fe Desert Chorale. I'm Linda Radke with the Choral Hour on Vermont Public Classical, grateful to these particular ensembles for bringing forward music from the Mexican Baroque. Now, a trio of works by Manuel de Sumaya, working at the Mexico City Cathedral. It's our first work today in Spanish. Abrigues Mortales, Rejoice Mortals, from the secular tradition. It's called a Villancico. It's very theatrical, very lively. And after that, Solfa de Pedro from 1715. It's a kind of musical puzzle showing the composer's technical skill. We'll hear on charango, David Farwig and the Santa Fe Desert Chorale. And the last from Oaxaca Cathedral with Chanticleer from their recording of the Mexican Baroque, Celebren Publiquen, a song of praise.

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0: Haydn's music, the Sinfonia Concertante in B-flat with the Chamber Orchestra of Europe, led by Claudio Abbado, the soloists, Marika Blankenstein, William Conway, Douglas Boyd, and Matthew Wilkie.
1: 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To stay on top of local, national, and world news, choose the Vermont Public stream on our website or tap News on the mobile app. There, you'll hear the latest from the Vermont Public News team